is a song about the cynical manipulation of large numbers of people. Once that you've decided on a killing, first you make a stone of your heart, and if you find

and history's great dark hall of fame. All our greatest killers were industrious, at least the ones that we all know by name. Now you can

Nick Baxter. This is a song that I got to play Live Aid in 1985. And I've been playing it at the piano for quite a few years now, but I thought, do something special for the O2. Bring back the

close every day. It may seem a million miles away, but it gets a little closer every day. It may seem a million miles away, but it gets a little closer every day. It may seem a million miles away, it gets a little

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This is one that if you don't really know it very well, but I'm gonna try to do it. All you listening out there, and gonna make a special dedication on this one because you know, we spent so much time here, and I think this is a really great song for the moment, and we love him. Wherever you are, we wish you well. This is for River Phoenix. We're moving on. This song is called

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1: ¿Cómo están? How do we get here? How'd you get here? I went looking. So much to see. I went looking.

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I want to get into it, man, you know. Like a sex machine, man. Moving, doing it, you know. Can I count it off? One, two, three, four.

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0: Get on up.
1: Wait a minute. Shake your arm. 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Stay on the scene. I like a sex machine.